0: you know, key moves on the defense, just addressing holes. I think that there's just a lot of belief, and, you know, Dalton Reisner talked about it, how, like, the organization has set us up for success. Now we've got to put the work in and make it happen. So I think there's a lot of, I mean, there's always positivity this point of year, but especially when you see an offseason like this one for the Bengals.
1: I'd say positivity with a healthy dose of expectation tossed on top of it. Not that there isn't always expectation with Joe Burrow, but there is certainly more of a flavor of expectation with this year's Cincinnati Bengals. Laurel, I want to thank you very much for taking time out. You can follow Laurel Faylor's work covering FC Cincinnati at Queen City Press. Also, her terrific work on the Cincinnati Bengals at the Dayton Daily News. Laurel, look forward to seeing you tomorrow. We've got to run here for bottom of the hour news. It's coming up next. My name is Mike Petralia Trags, and you're listening to RNL Carriers Sports Talk on News Radio 700 WLW.
2: 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And, I don't know, I suppose there's legit reasons, like fell into a coma or you had to run to the store for emergency grapes. You know, whatever. Just be sure to hit up my podcast and let me know you care.
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15: A moment that took decades to get to. With the 830 report, I'm Sean Gallagher, breaking now.
16: This project has been talked about for years, decades, really. And we are the folks who are actually getting it done.
15: Kentucky Governor Andy Beshear, who alongside Ohio Governor Mike DeWine, former President Biden, and lawmakers from both states coming together in Covington back in January 2023 to celebrate $1.6 billion in federal funding from an infrastructure law that was awarded to the Brent Spence Corridor Project, giving it the green light. On Friday afternoon, the governors, along with other local, state, and federal officials, will break ground on the new Interstate Companion Bridge, with shovels set to move dirt at 1 o'clock along West Marion Way, where the future Ohio approach will be. The project expected to be completed by the early 2030s. Once that happens, the current Brent Spence Bridge will be refurbished to carry local traffic between Cincinnati and Covington. Now the latest, traffic and weather together, and taking a look at the major interstates and highways at this time. Outside of some road work, no new accidents.
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17: On the way to daybreak Friday, we're looking at mostly clear skies, a morning low of 44. The rest of our Friday, we'll see sunshine before clouding up and a chance of a shower. A high is 69. At night, rain develops and a chance of storms. We drop to 52. From your severe weather station, I'm 9 First Warning Chief Meteorologist Steve Raleigh. 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
15: Current temperature 58 degrees. Fallen police officers being remembered today as hundreds came together to honor the memory of around 140 officers who have died in the line of duty in Hamilton County, dating all the way back to 1846. Former Hamilton County Sheriff's Deputy Larry Henderson among those remembered as he was struck and killed by a vehicle while working traffic detail during UC's commencement last year. Springfield Township Police Officer Tim Unwin, who died in 2023, and fallen Cincinnati Police Officer Sonny Kim, killed in the line of duty 11 years ago, also among those whose memories were honored. Ohio Attorney General Dave Yost will resign effective June 7th. Governor Mike DeWine's office released a statement this afternoon announcing Yost's departure next month. DeWine said he's grateful for Yost's long career in public service and wished him the best in his next endeavor. Alliance Defending Freedom in a press release this afternoon said that Yost will become its new vice president of strategic research and innovation. Yost was term limited as attorney general. The governor will now have to appoint a replacement to serve out the remaining 8 months of the term. An 0-7 road trip as the Reds fell 8-3 at the Cubs this afternoon and are now 20-18 and last in the National League Central. Nick Lodolo will make his season debut when he takes the hill Friday night against the Astros at Great American Ballpark. First pitch 6:10. Inside pitch, we'll start our coverage at 5:10 on the big one. The NCAA holding a vote today, officially expanding the men's and women's basketball tournaments to 76 teams, with the first four now being replaced by 12 games during a two-day opening round ahead of the first round. Dayton will hold three games daily on that Tuesday and Wednesday. They normally would hold two games on both days, while another site is to be named later doing the same. The women will also have the same opening round format on Wednesday and Thursday, but those games will take place at 12 campus sites of first and second round hosts. Our next update is at 9 o'clock. I'm Sean Gallagher, News Radio 700 WLW.
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1: All right, we are in the home stretch of the R&L Carrier Sports Talk program for this Thursday night, May 7th, here on News Radio 700 WLW. It has been an action-packed program, a program I have been proud to sit in on for the last 2 hours and 37 minutes, filling in for the one and only Lance McAllister. I want to give a great big kudos to Russ Jackson, pushing all the buttons in the studio, making sure that all of my guests are on time and all of the music is queued up and ready to go. He has done a tremendous job. And now for my finale, my grand finale. It is my pleasure to welcome to the program the coach of the Cincinnati Bearcats, someone who has built this program up, and they are one of the hottest teams in college baseball. They have won five straight games, and the Bearcats are 33-17 overall. Their third season under head coach Jordan Bischel. Jordan, thank you so much for taking time out. I know you're on the road getting ready for a big three-game weekend series, so thanks for taking time out.
22: Yeah, I really appreciate you having me on.
1: You're very welcome. So what has been the key for you to build this Cincinnati Bearcats program up to the point where it is? This is your third straight season of at least 30 wins, and that is quite an impressive accomplishment.
22: Yeah, you know, I think it really starts at the top with John Cunningham, our athletics director. He, you know, when he was doing this search for the position, you could tell he was pretty passionate about, you know, as we joined the Big 12, and for people that don't follow college baseball real closely, the Big 12 is an elite baseball conference, and he was pretty passionate about wanting to be in the middle of that. So he has just been so great at providing us a kind of an infrastructure that has given us the resources to have great assistant coaches and staffing and resources to go get good players. And then those guys have gone to work and just kind of poured a lot of blood, sweat, and tears into it. So just a lot of good people putting a lot of time into it with a lot of passion. It's been really fun to be a part of it.
1: You know, and a lot of coaches, regardless of the sport, will tell you that you have to lay the foundation if you're going to build a big skyscraper. You know, if you really want to build this program into something that everyone has seen become very, very successful over the last 3 years, as I mentioned, you have to have the right players around, and you have to create a winning environment. And something that I took last year from the run in, I believe it was the Knoxville Regional, is that the Bearcats got a taste of winning and winning in the postseason. How big of a deal was that?
22: Yeah, it definitely was pretty important validation. Our first year, we had a lot of success. We just missed the NCAA tournament, which was really a huge step in the right direction. We were picked last in our league and finished fifth. And then to follow that up with another successful season that took one more step forward and not only advanced to a regional, but went out and won the first game against a really good Wake Forest team. It does. It gives a lot of validation that what we're doing is going to work, and we have an identity and a process. And so that certainly was a great reinforcement to everybody involved that this is going where we want it to go. And now I think we're in a good spot to continue to build off of that and continue to stack some of these successes.
1: You have quite a few players having terrific offensive seasons. Enzo and Felizzi hitting .373 with 7 home runs, 40 RBIs. Derek Pitts, who is a terrific center fielder, made a spectacular catch against, I believe it was Tennessee earlier in the year. Have I got that right, Coach?
22: The most recent one, God, I can't. We haven't played Tennessee. He's been on SportsCenter top 10 three times this year, so I lose track of which one and which place.
1: It was a diving catch. He was coming forward, and the ball was sinking quickly, and Derek Pitts made a tremendous catch. Anyway, he's hitting .365 with 5 home runs, 38 RBIs, but I think the player that's garnering a lot of attention, and deservedly so, certainly.

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1: ABC News, I'm Dave Packer. The U.S. and Iran exchanging a new round of strikes after weeks of calm.
2: The Pentagon says Iran fired missiles at American Navy destroyers trying to cross the Strait of Hormuz, and that the U.S. fired back, striking Iranian military facilities and command locations. Central Command describes the American strikes as self-defense.
1: ABC's Rachel Scott. This is Iran, and the U.S. negotiate a one-page preliminary agreement. An update on that hantavirus outbreak linked to a cruise ship in the Atlantic. Three people taken off this ship in the last 24 hours, two of them in serious condition. Three people have died, and seven Americans who got off the boat a week ago are being monitored. Secretary of State Marco Rubio spent several hours at the Vatican today. His visit included a meeting with Pope Leo. Former Prince Andrew allegedly threatened near his home. Authorities say he was out for a walk when a man in a ski mask began shouting at him as he approached. The man was arrested for possession of a weapon. This is ABC News.
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7: Here's your Rock weather update. Clear skies tonight with lows around 38, north winds around 5 miles an hour. Tomorrow, highs around 71, 52 tomorrow night. Mid-70s, Saturday and Sunday, with a chance of thunderstorms Sunday. Looking further out, 67 Monday, 70 Tuesday, and 73 on Wednesday. That's your local forecast update. I'm meteorologist Ray Miller from the Rock Weather Center. Right now, 52.
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2: Here's your Rock weather update. Clear skies tonight with lows around 38, north winds around 5 miles an hour. Tomorrow, highs around 71, 52 tomorrow night. Mid-70s Saturday and Sunday with a chance of thunderstorms Sunday. Looking further out, 67 Monday, 70 Tuesday, and 73 on Wednesday. That's your local forecast update. I'm meteorologist Ray Miller from the Rock Weather Center. Right now, 52.

0: Doctor, doctor, give me the news. I need a new prescription. Bon Jovi. As we roll on down the road with some great music from Metallica. Coming up next.
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1: ABC News, I'm Dave Packard. The U.S. launching what it says is a counterattack on Iranian targets after CENTCOM says Iran fired at U.S. destroyers in the Strait of Hormuz today. It comes as the U.S. and Iran try to restart talks to end the war. More than a dozen reported injuries and hundreds of homes either damaged or destroyed in Mississippi.
2: Damage assessment still underway after multiple tornadoes touched down in Mississippi overnight. Trees blocking roads, including crucial Interstate 55 near Brookhaven. East of there, a mobile home park taking a direct hit. Outside Hattiesburg in the town of Purvis, reports of people trapped in their homes, entire subdivisions in splinters.
1: ABC's Faith Abube in Purvis, Mississippi. Although three people have died, the World Health Organization says the latest outbreak of the hantavirus on board a cruise ship in the Atlantic does not have the contagious hallmarks of the coronavirus pandemic. This is ABC News.
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7: Here's your Rock weather update. Clear skies tonight with lows around 38, north winds around 5 miles an hour. Tomorrow, highs around 71, 52 tomorrow night. Mid-70s Saturday and Sunday with a chance of thunderstorms Sunday. Looking further out, 67 Monday, 70 Tuesday, and 73 on Wednesday. That's your local forecast update. I'm meteorologist Ray Miller from the Rock Weather Center. Currently 50.
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0: died and you just said that. 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

0: There are those who say Cream, formed in 1966, was the first so-called supergroup in rock history, since all three members, Jack Bruce, Eric Clapton, and Ginger Baker, had achieved some level of success and fame before they formed the band. 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
2: 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Participants can only win one contest prize per person every 30 days, Monday through Friday, excluding holidays within 30 days, or the prize will be forfeited. Prizes will not be mailed or delivered. Any winner under the age of 18 must be accompanied by a parent or legal guardian. No trade or cash equivalent will be awarded for any contest prize. Any person or persons found to be in violation of these contest rules before, during, or after the respective contest or giveaway will be disqualified and will not be eligible for future contests or giveaways.
3: 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Always keeping you weather aware.
4: Here's your Rock weather update. Clear skies tonight with lows around 38, north winds around 5 miles an hour. Tomorrow, highs around 71, 52 tomorrow night. Mid-70s Saturday and Sunday with a chance of thunderstorms Sunday. Looking further out, 67 Monday, 70 Tuesday, and 73 on Wednesday. That's your local forecast update. I'm meteorologist Ray Miller from the Rock Weather Center. Currently 50.

0: Same old song.
1: Same old song and dance. Something my father used to say, but he used a little different vocabulary when he would use that that term. Maybe yours as well. I'm Tim Jeffries, and I know what I'm going to do. Kick off another long set. We got some Foo Fighters and some David Bowie and Queen to do that all night.
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2: ABC News, I'm Dave Packard. Multiple sources tell ABC News that the CDC has activated their Emergency Operations Center and has classified the hantavirus outbreak at level 3. This is the lowest level of emergency activation and comes after a deadly outbreak on a cruise ship in the Atlantic. Severe storms and tornadoes leaving behind a trail of destruction in Mississippi.
3: Across the state, at least 17 people hurt and more than 1,000 buildings and homes destroyed. The trail of destruction here in Lamar County, 16 miles long.
2: ABC's Faith Abube in Purvis, Mississippi. A trade court ruled today that President Trump's global 10% tariff is unlawful. The president put the 10% tariff in place hours after the Supreme Court ruled against his first attempt at tariffs in February. The U.S. launching what it says is a counterattack on Iranian targets after CENTCOM said that Iran fired at U.S. destroyers in the Strait of Hormuz. This is ABC News.
4: From ABC News and Good Morning America, I'm Lori Bergamotto. 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
9: Here's your Rock weather update. Clear skies overnight with lows around 38. North winds around 5 miles an hour. Sunny skies again Friday. Highs around 71. Friday night, lows around 52. Mid-70s Saturday and Sunday with a chance for storms Sunday. Looking at the long range, 67 Monday, 70 Tuesday, and 73 on Wednesday. That's your local forecast update. I'm meteorologist Ray Miller from the Rock Weather Center. Currently 48.
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2: Here's your Rock weather update. Clear skies overnight with lows around 38. North winds around 5 miles an hour. Sunny skies again Friday. Highs around 71. Friday night, lows around 52. Mid-70s Saturday and Sunday with a chance for storms Sunday. Looking at the long range, 67 Monday, 70 Tuesday, and 73 on Wednesday. That's your local forecast update. I'm meteorologist Ray Miller from the Rock Weather Center. Currently 48.

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1: ABC News, I'm Dave Packer. We're now hearing from multiple sources tonight that the CDC has activated their Emergency Operations Center and has classified the hantavirus outbreak at a level 3. That after that deadly outbreak on a cruise ship in the Atlantic. After weeks of calm, the Pentagon says that Iran has fired missiles at American Navy destroyers trying to cross the Strait of Hormuz and that the U.S. fired back, striking Iranian military facilities. President Trump insists the ceasefire is still in effect. Twisters slamming Mississippi, leaving a devastation trail across the South. Alicia Marbury says she's grateful nobody was killed.
2: I was going to wait it out. I mean, this is the second time I've been around a tornado, but, you know, up here, thank God a lot of lives were spared.
1: Hundreds of homes now destroyed. At least 17 people reported injured. The Justice Department investigating suspicious oil trades made just minutes before major announcements by President Trump. This is ABC News.
3: From ABC News and Good Morning America, I'm Lori Bergamotto. 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This Mother's Day, a special video from the GMA Vault.
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8: Here's your Rock weather update. Clear skies overnight with lows around 38. North winds around 5 miles an hour. Sunny skies again Friday. Highs around 71. Friday night, lows around 52. Mid-70s Saturday and Sunday with a chance for storms Sunday. Looking at the long range, 67 Monday, 70 Tuesday, and 73 on Wednesday. That's your local forecast update. I'm meteorologist Ray Miller from The Rock Weather Center. Currently 46.
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1: 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Participants can only win one contest prize per person every 30 days. Monday through Friday, excluding holidays within 30 days, or the prize will be forfeited. Prizes will not be mailed or delivered. Any winner under the age of 18 must be accompanied by a parent or legal guardian. No trade or cash equivalent will be awarded for any contest prize. Any person or persons found to be in violation of these contest rules before, during, or after the respective contest or giveaway will be disqualified and will not be eligible for future contests or giveaways.
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3: Here's your Rock weather update. Clear skies overnight with lows around 38. North winds around 5 miles an hour. Sunny skies again Friday. Highs around 71. Friday night, lows around 52. Mid-70s Saturday and Sunday with a chance for storms Sunday. Looking at the long range, 67 Monday, 70 Tuesday, and 73 on Wednesday. That's your local forecast update. I'm meteorologist Ray Miller from the Rock Weather Center. Currently 46.

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1: We all want our kids to grow up safe and healthy, so we show them how, and we tell them, with honest conversation that let them know what we expect. That's especially important when it comes to alcohol and other drugs. Kids need to know the dangers and how to avoid them. And when it comes to pain medications, opioids, they need to know that they should never be taken without a prescription and never shared with friends or family. It's dangerous and illegal. So talk with your kids, because when you talk, they hear you.
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1: ABC News, I'm Dave Packer. The Centers for Disease Control and Prevention has classified the hantavirus outbreak as a level 3 emergency response, the lowest level of emergency activation. This is 7 people in 5 states are now being monitored for the virus following an outbreak on the MV Hondius cruise ship. 3 people on board that ship have died. The U.S. and Iran exchanged a new round of strikes Thursday. The Pentagon says the strikes were self-defense against Iranian targets after Iran fired at U.S. destroyers in the Strait of Hormuz. President Trump called those strikes a trifle, adding that the ceasefire is still in place and Iran wants to make a deal.
2: Well, it's more than a one-page offer. It's an offer that basically said they will not have nuclear weapons. They're going to hand us the nuclear dust and many other things that we want.
1: The Mississippi Emergency Management Agency says 17 people were injured in Wednesday's storms across 3 counties. No fatalities were reported. This is ABC News.
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6: Here's your Rock weather update. Clear skies overnight with lows around 38. North winds around 5 miles an hour. Sunny skies again Friday. Highs around 71. Friday night lows around 52. Mid-70s, Saturday and Sunday, with a chance for storms, Sunday. Looking at the long range, 67 Monday, 70 Tuesday, and 73 on Wednesday. That's your local forecast update. I'm meteorologist Ray Miller from the Rock Weather Center. Right now, it's 43 degrees.
0: 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Shut up!

0: Crosby, Stills, Nash & Young in the iconic Ohio with Mud, all about the Kent State Massacre. In fact, there's a fantastic rock doc on the tube about the band Devo. No, they're more than Whip It Good, a very interesting band that formed during that Kent State time. And if you want to check out a very cool rock doc, check out the rock doc about the band Devo. It is way cool. Hey, Pearl Jam is coming up. I'll throw on Floyd and Metallica. They're on deck, too.
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4: Here's your Rock weather update. Clear skies overnight with lows around 38, north winds around 5 miles an hour. Sunny skies again Friday, highs around 71. Friday night, lows around 52. Mid-70s Saturday and Sunday with a chance for storms Sunday. Looking at the long range, 67 Monday, 70 Tuesday, and 73 on Wednesday. That's your local forecast update. I'm meteorologist Ray Miller from the Rock Weather Center. Right now, it's 43 degrees.

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1: ABC News, I'm Dave Packer. Reaction from President Trump after attacks from Iran on U.S. destroyers Thursday.
2: Yeah, it is. They trifled with us today. We blew them away. They trifled. I call that a trifle. I'll let you know when there's no cease. You won't have to know. If there's no ceasefire, you're not going to have to know. You're just going to have to look at one big glow coming out of Iran.
1: The latest numbers from the hantavirus outbreak on a cruise ship in the Atlantic, 3 deaths among 12 suspected or confirmed cases of the virus. Officials with the World Health Organization say the outbreak doesn't have the hallmarks of the coronavirus pandemic. A trade court ruled today that President Trump's global 10% tariff was unlawful. The president put the 10% tariff in place hours after the Supreme Court ruled against his first attempt at tariffs in February. Experts say there were 3 tornadoes that roared across parts of southern Mississippi late Wednesday, despite hundreds of damaged homes. Everyone survived. This is ABC News.
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6: Here's your Rock weather update. Clear skies overnight with a low of 38. South winds around 5 miles an hour. Sunny skies again Friday. Highs level off around 71. Lows dip down to about 52. Friday night, partly cloudy. Mid-70s, Saturday and Sunday, with a chance for storms Sunday. Looking further out, 67 Monday, 70 Tuesday, and 73 on Wednesday. That's your local forecast update. I'm meteorologist Ray Miller from the Rock Weather Center. Right now, it's 41 degrees.
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0: WTCO The Rock regularly conducts contests and giveaways on air. 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No purchase necessary. 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Participants can only win one contest prize per person every 30 days, Monday through Friday, excluding holidays within 30 days, or the prize will be forfeited. Prizes will not be mailed or delivered. Any winner under the age of 18 must be accompanied by a parent or legal guardian. No trade or cash equivalent will be awarded for any contest prize. Any person or persons found to be in violation of these contest rules before, during, or after the respective contest or giveaway will be disqualified and will not be eligible for future contests or giveaways.
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2: Here's your Rock weather update. Clear skies overnight with a low of 38. South winds around 5 miles an hour. Sunny skies again Friday. Highs level off around 71. Lows dip down to about 52. Friday night, partly cloudy. Mid-70s Saturday and Sunday with a chance for storms Sunday. Looking further out, 67 Monday, 70 Tuesday, and 73 on Wednesday. That's your local forecast update. I'm meteorologist Ray Miller from the Rock Weather Center. Right now, it's 41 degrees.

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1: ABC News, I'm Dave Packer. The Centers for Disease Control and Prevention has classified the hantavirus outbreak as a level 3 emergency response, the lowest level of emergency activation. This is 7 people in 5 states are now being monitored for the virus following an outbreak on the MV Hondius cruise ship. 3 people on board that ship have died. The U.S. and Iran exchanged a new round of strikes Thursday. The Pentagon says the strikes were self-defense against Iranian targets after Iran fired at U.S. destroyers in the Strait of Hormuz. President Trump called those strikes a trifle, adding that the ceasefire is still in place and Iran wants to make a deal.
2: Well, it's more than a one-page offer. It's an offer that basically said they will not have nuclear weapons. They're going to hand us the nuclear dust and many other things that we want.
1: The Mississippi Emergency Management Agency says 17 people were injured in Wednesday's storms across 3 counties. No fatalities were reported. This is ABC News.
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6: Here's your Rock weather update. Clear skies overnight with a low of 38. South winds around 5 miles an hour. Sunny skies again Friday. Highs level off around 71. Lows dip down to about 52. Friday night, partly cloudy. Mid-70s, Saturday and Sunday, with a chance for storms, Sunday. Looking further out, 67, Monday, 70, Tuesday, and 73 on Wednesday. That's your local forecast update. I'm meteorologist Ray Miller from the Rock Weather Center. Right now, it's 41 degrees.
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0: Yeah, what a great one from the Guess Who and the American Woman with Mud. The Guess Who, they're back together rocking a tour. Burton Cummings and Randy Bachman at it. Wow, what a show they put on. All those amazing tunes. That's quite a band, the Guess Who. Back at it. Way to go. Quiet Riot, they're coming up. I'll throw on Bob Seger and Whitesnake. They're on deck, too.
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4: Here's your Rock weather update. Clear skies overnight with a low of 38. South winds around 5 miles an hour. Sunny skies again Friday. Highs level off around 71. Lows dip down to about 52. Friday night, partly cloudy. Mid-70s Saturday and Sunday with a chance for storms Sunday. Looking further out, 67 Monday, 70 Tuesday, and 73 on Wednesday. That's your local forecast update. I'm meteorologist Ray Miller from the Rock Weather Center. Currently, it's 39 degrees.

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1: ABC News, I'm Dave Packer. Reaction from President Trump after attacks from Iran on U.S. destroyers Thursday.
2: Yeah, it is. They trifled with us today. We blew them away. They trifled. I call that a trifle. I'll let you know when there's no ceasefire. You won't have to know. If there's no ceasefire, you're not going to have to know. You're just going to have to look at one big glow coming out of Iran.
1: The latest numbers from the hantavirus outbreak on a cruise ship in the Atlantic, 3 deaths among 12 suspected or confirmed cases of the virus. Officials with the World Health Organization say the outbreak doesn't have the hallmarks of the coronavirus pandemic. A trade court ruled today that President Trump's global 10% tariff was unlawful. The president put the 10% tariff in place hours after the Supreme Court ruled against his first attempt at tariffs in February. Experts say there were 3 tornadoes that roared across parts of southern Mississippi late Wednesday, despite hundreds of damaged homes. Everyone survived. This is ABC News.
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6: Here's your Rock weather update. Lows around 38. Overnight, under clear skies, southerly winds, around 5 miles an hour. Ample sunshine expected again Friday. High temperatures reach up to 71. Lows around 51 Friday night, partly cloudy. Highs level off around 75 Saturday with a slight chance for showers. Slight chance for storms, 77 on Sunday. That's your local forecast update. I'm meteorologist Ray Miller from the Rock Weather Center. Right now, 39.
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0: WTCO The Rock regularly conducts contests and giveaways on air. Please be advised of the following rules. 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Participants can only win one contest prize per person every 30 days, Monday through Friday, excluding holidays within 30 days, or the prize will be forfeited. Prizes will not be mailed or delivered. Any winner under the age of 18 must be accompanied by a parent or legal guardian. No trade or cash equivalent will be awarded for any contest prize. Any person or persons found to be in violation of these contest rules before, during, or after the respective contest or giveaway will be disqualified and will not be eligible for future contests or giveaways.
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2: Here's your Rock weather update. Lows around 38. Overnight, under clear skies, southerly winds, around 5 miles an hour. Ample sunshine expected again Friday. High temperatures reach up to 71. Lows around 51 Friday night, partly cloudy. Highs level off around 75 Saturday with a slight chance for showers. Slight chance for storms, 77 on Sunday. That's your local forecast update. I'm meteorologist Ray Miller from the Rock Weather Center. Right now, 39.

0: Tom Petty and the Heartbreakers, and Don't Do Me Like That with Mud from Damn the Torpedoes. What a fantastic album. Damn the Torpedoes is not a dud in the bunch, a perfect album. Every single tune is fantastic. What a great one. Hey, Alice in Chains, they're coming up. I'll throw on Clapton, and Red Rider is next.
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1: ABC News, I'm Dave Packer. The Centers for Disease Control and Prevention has classified the hantavirus outbreak as a level 3 emergency response, the lowest level of emergency activation. This is 7 people in 5 states are now being monitored for the virus following an outbreak on the MV Hondius cruise ship. 3 people on board that ship have died. The U.S. and Iran exchanged a new round of strikes Thursday. The Pentagon says the strikes were self-defense against Iranian targets after Iran fired at U.S. destroyers in the Strait of Hormuz. President Trump called those strikes a trifle, adding that the ceasefire is still in place and Iran wants to make a deal.
2: Well, it's more than a one-page offer. It's an offer that basically said they will not have nuclear weapons. They're going to hand us the nuclear dust and many other things that we want.
1: The Mississippi Emergency Management Agency says 17 people were injured in Wednesday's storms across 3 counties. No fatalities were reported. This is ABC News.
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5: 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Always keeping you weather aware.
6: Here's your Rock weather update. High temperatures reach up to 71 today under clear skies. Winds out of the south, 5 to 10 miles an hour. Lows level off around 51. Tonight, partly cloudy. Slight chance for showers. Tomorrow, highs level off around 75. High temperatures reach up to 77. Sunday, with a slight chance for storms. 67, lots of sunshine Monday. That's your local forecast update. I'm meteorologist Ray Miller from the Rock Weather Center. Right now, it's 37 degrees.
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Whoa, we're halfway there. No, we are there. Bon Jovi, Living on a Prayer with Mud Foreigners here with a Dirty White Boy.

0: That's a rocking tune from Humble Pie and 30 Days in the Hole with Mud U2 in that set. U2 with a new album on the way by the end of the year now. Originally, it was supposed to come out in summertime, but now they're saying toward the end of the year, worth a wait, because you know that new LP will rock all the way from U2. AC/DC, they're coming up. Author on Styx and Billy Squire is on deck too.
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4: Here's your Rock weather update. High temperatures reach up to 71 today under clear skies. Winds out of the south, 5 to 10 miles an hour. Lows level off around 51. Tonight, partly cloudy. Slight chance for showers. Tomorrow, highs level off around 75. High temperatures reach up to 77 Sunday with a slight chance for storms. 67, lots of sunshine Monday. That's your local forecast update. I'm meteorologist Ray Miller from the Rock Weather Center. Right now, it's 37 degrees.

0: With me, come sail away with me, sticks with mud on your Friday fun day, your mama's day weekend. 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Mom, she deserves that, right? 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
1: ABC News, I'm Brian Clark. President Trump says there's still a ceasefire in place with Iran, even though the U.S. and Iran exchanged fire in the Strait of Hormuz Thursday.
2: They trifled. I call that a trifle. I'll let you know when there's no ceasefire. You won't have to know. If there's no ceasefire, you're not going to have to know. You're just going to have to look at one big glow coming out of Iran.
1: Sources tell ABC News the Centers for Disease Control and Prevention's classified the hantavirus outbreak as a level 3 emergency, which means the risk to the general public remains low. There are still 6 confirmed cases stemming from a Dutch cruise ship. A flight attendant suspected of having the virus tested negative. Just in time for final exams, millions of college students shut out of the Canvas system that's used to manage coursework. A hacking group says it got into nearly 9,000 Canvas accounts for different schools. And change could be coming in the UK. Big losses for Prime Minister Keir Starmer's governing Labour Party in elections. This is ABC News.
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6: Here's your Rock weather update. High temperatures reach up to 71 today under clear skies. Winds out of the south, 5 to 10 miles an hour. Lows level off around 51. Tonight, partly cloudy. Slight chance for showers. Tomorrow, highs level off around 75. High temperatures reach up to 77. Sunday, with a slight chance for storms. 67, lots of sunshine Monday. That's your local forecast update. I'm meteorologist Ray Miller from the Rock Weather Center. Right now, it's 37 degrees.
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0: nice little international set. You've got those British punk rockers, The Clash, the German rockin' Scorpions, and the Thin Lizzy Irish rockers. And, of course, the hour starting off with good old USA of America, early 90s grunge rock from Soundgarden, the Rock and Roll Hall of Famers, got inducted back in November. Rolling Stones, Aerosmith, Cheap Trick, three more Rock and Roll Hall of Famers coming up. And, of course, this date in history, Rolling Stones played Jacksonville, Florida. In the audience, a young 17-year-old Ronnie Van Zant, who decided he wanted to be a singer in a rock and roll band after seeing Mick Jagger perform. A year or so later, formed Lynyrd Skynyrd. We'll do some Skynyrd later on this morning out of that, but Stones, the inspiration for a young Ronnie Van Zant, in case you didn't know that story. We'll hear the Stones next.
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0: 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Participants can only win one contest prize per person every 30 days, Monday through Friday, excluding holidays within 30 days, or the prize will be forfeited. Prizes will not be mailed or delivered. Any winner under the age of 18 must be accompanied by a parent or legal guardian. No trade or cash equivalent will be awarded for any contest prize. Any person or persons found to be in violation of these contest rules before, during, or after the respective contest or giveaway will be disqualified and will not be eligible for future contests or giveaways.
1: 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Always keeping you weather aware.
2: Here's your Rock weather update. High temperatures reach up to 71 today under clear skies. Winds out of the south, 5 to 10 miles an hour. Lows level off around 51. Tonight, partly cloudy. Slight chance for showers. Tomorrow, highs level off around 75. High temperatures reach up to 77 Sunday with a slight chance for storms. 67, lots of sunshine Monday. That's your local forecast update. I'm meteorologist Ray Miller from the Rock Weather Center. Right now, it's 37 degrees.

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0: ABC News. I'm Brian Clark. Visiting a Marian pilgrimage shrine in the historic town of Pompeii, his first stop on a trip to southern Italy that marks 1 year since he was elected as the first U.S.-born pope. Secretary of State Marco Rubio visited the pope yesterday, and Democratic Representative Janelle Bynum's calling on the secretary and the CDC to come up with a plan to repatriate the 17 Americans still on board the cruise ship at the center of a hantavirus outbreak. That ship now heading to the Canary Islands. The April jobs report out this morning will give another look at how the Iran war has affected the economy. Asked about gas prices, President Trump told reporters Thursday,
1: "Gas prices are way down and the stock market is way up today. So gas prices have come down."
0: But prices are still more than $1.60 higher than when the war began. The president also said the ceasefire remains intact, even though the U.S. and Iran exchanged fire. This is ABC News.
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5: From the Fork Broadcasting News Desk, I'm Austin Armstrong. The Kentucky Department of Criminal Justice Training and Lindsey Wilson University have announced a new partnership aimed to expanding educational opportunities for state law enforcement employees and their families. The agreement was announced on Tuesday at the Training Center in Richmond and will allow the Department of Criminal Justice Training employees and their immediate family members to receive scholarship support through Lindsey Wilson University's Educational Outreach Program. Officials say the partnership reflects a continued commitment to both training and education. Through the agreement, full-time and part-time employees will have the opportunity to pursue degrees online or through Lindsey Wilson's extended campus locations. In other local news, the Taylor County Board of Education will hold its regular meeting on Monday, May 11th at 6 p.m. Eastern Time in the library at the Taylor County Intermediate School. The Greene County Board of Education will hold its working session on Wednesday, May 13th at 9 a.m. Central Time at the Greene County Board of Education office. The board's regular monthly meeting is scheduled for Thursday, May 14th at 5:30 p.m. Central Time in the Greene County High School Auditorium. And finally, the Taylor County grand jury indictments for May of 2026 have been released. Officials remind the public that indictments are not findings of guilt and all individuals are considered innocent until proven guilty in the court of law. For more details on stories like these and more, you can visit our websites, MyQ104.com, KCountry1057.com, and WTCOradio.com.
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8: Here's your Rock weather update. High temperatures reach up to 71 today under clear skies. Winds out of the south, 5 to 10 miles an hour. Lows level off around 51. Tonight, partly cloudy. Slight chance for showers. Tomorrow, highs level off around 75. High temperatures reach up to 77. Sunday, with a slight chance for storms. 67, lots of sunshine Monday. That's your local forecast update. I'm meteorologist Ray Miller from the Rock Weather Center. Right now, 36.
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Billy Joe Armstrong and the Green Day crew when I come around, along with Lester. Good morning. Thanks for listening. Happy Friday. We've made it. And we're cranking up the radio, of course, because we're serving up a superset of killer classics absolutely free for you. Thanks for cranking it up with us.

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0: United States calling. Are we reaching?
1: Our Friday morning Young Lust session. Thanks to Pink Floyd and The Wall. It's Laster. Hope you're enjoying this beautiful day. Eagles, Rod Stewart, and the Faces crew together. And birthday boy. Happy birthday to you. Happy birthday to you. Happy birthday, Rock and Roll Hall of Fame drummer for the Van Halen band. You know his name? Yeah. Alex, 73. Happy birthday, Alex. We'll do some Van Halen coming up.
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1: Swung on, crushed. High, deep, left field. There it goes. A three-run go-ahead blast for A. Eugenio Suarez.
12: They're waving around Friedel. Up throwing Anthony. Throw to the plate, not in time. And the Reds walk it off at 11, 6-5.
13: The quest for October baseball is underway. Hear all the action all season long on your home of the Reds.

0: You know, that is a pretty stout band when you think of the fact that the band has two, not one, two members of the band that are two-time Rock and Roll Hall of Famers. You got Rod Stewart. And, of course, Ronnie Wood, first time with the Rolling Stones. Rod, of course, is a solo artist. And, of course, the Faces and Small Faces together in the Rock and Roll Hall of Fame. Pretty impressive band lineup. It's Lester. Speaking of impressive, I have your Lester St. James story of smart people doing great things. A scientist has discovered that an often discarded farm waste from wool called keratin, which is a protein, is, good enough to put in us humans to regenerate bones. That's right, a waste product from wool. Some brilliant, smart person figured out how to break it down and turn it into a hardening that's better than collagen, which is the material, if you didn't know, that surgeons use to like rebuild skulls and bones and stuff like that in places. Collagen's expensive to extract, and it breaks down pretty quick. This keratin comes from a renewable, scalable source known as sheep. Again, somebody looked at waste from sheep wool and came up with a bone that's stronger than what we have on market now. Again, smart people doing great things. I know, I feel pretty small and dumb right now, too.
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4: Here's your Rock weather update. High temperatures reach up to 71 today under clear skies. Winds out of the south, 5 to 10 miles an hour. Lows level off around 51. Tonight, partly cloudy. Slight chance for showers. Tomorrow, highs level off around 75. High temperatures reach up to 77. Sunday, with a slight chance for storms. 67, lots of sunshine Monday. That's your local forecast update. I'm meteorologist Ray Miller from the Rock Weather Center. Right now, 36.

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4: ABC News, I'm Brian Clark. 1 year since Pope Leo's election, he's marking the day in southern Italy. He met Thursday with Secretary of State Marco Rubio, whose boss, President Trump, has criticized the Pope's calls for peace between the U.S. and Iran.
5: The church has always interacted on behalf of a mission for peace and a respect for all of humanity. But at the end, it was a very cordial and important meeting, and it's important to share our points of view.
4: He characterized the meeting as very positive. President Trump says the ceasefire with Iran is still intact, even though the U.S. and Iran exchanged fire on Thursday. The April jobs report, better than expected. The U.S. economy added 115,000 private sector jobs in April. That's more than twice as many as analysts expected to see amid the war. And Spanish officials preparing to receive the cruise ship hit by a hantavirus outbreak. Passengers will be sent in isolation back to their countries. Seven people in the U.S. are being monitored. This is ABC News.
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1: From the Fork Broadcasting News Desk, I'm Austin Armstrong. The Kentucky Department of Criminal Justice Training and Lindsey Wilson University have announced a new partnership aimed to expanding educational opportunities for state law enforcement employees and their families. The agreement was announced on Tuesday at the Training Center in Richmond and will allow the Department of Criminal Justice Training employees and their immediate family members to receive scholarship support through Lindsey Wilson University's Educational Outreach Program. Officials say the partnership reflects a continued commitment to both training and education. Through the agreement, full-time and part-time employees will have the opportunity to pursue degrees online or through Lindsey Wilson's extended campus locations. In other local news, the Taylor County Board of Education will hold its regular meeting on Monday, May 11th at 6 p.m. Eastern Time in the library at the Taylor County Intermediate School. The Greene County Board of Education will hold its working session on Wednesday, May 13th at 9 a.m. Central Time at the Greene County Board of Education office. The board's regular monthly meeting is scheduled for Thursday, May 14th at 5:30 p.m. Central Time in the Greene County High School auditorium. And finally, the Taylor County grand jury indictments for May of 2026 have been released. Officials remind the public that indictments are not findings of guilt and all individuals are considered innocent until proven guilty in the court of law. For more details on stories like these and more, you can visit our websites, MyQ104.com, KCountry1057.com, and WTCOradio.com.
2: 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Accurate local forecast to plan your day confidently. Always with the current temperature and the information you need when weather threatens. Always keeping you weather aware.
3: Here's your Rock weather update. Ample sunshine expected today with daytime highs approaching 71. South winds 5 to 10 miles an hour. Lows level off around 51. Tonight partly cloudy. Slight chance of rain showers. Tomorrow daytime highs approaching 75. Sunshine mixed with clouds at times. Slight chance for storms. Sunday with highs in the upper 70s. Mainly clear Monday. That's your local forecast update. I'm meteorologist Ray Miller from the Rock Weather Center. Currently it's 46 degrees.
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Angus, Malcolm, Brian, with their big middle finger reply to the music critics who said the band would never recover the loss of lead singer Bon Scott. Yeah, I'd say Back in Black was successful. Two tickets to Paradise time now. The late, great Eddie Money as we roll through this superset of killer classics on our Yuppie Skippy. It's Friday morning. Thanks for listening, my friend.

0: No word yet in any resolution. What are we, 5 months ever since Sting kind of admitted that he maybe hasn't paid him all that he should? If you don't know what I'm talking about, back last September, Stuart Copeland, Andy Summers sued Sting, the executor of the Police funds for all their songs that they performed and written. And, you know, they broke up, had a contract worth millions. 10 years later, with the advent of the internet and stuff like that, they redid the contract with all the stipulations about streaming. AI was even mentioned back then, 12 years ago, in their contract. And commercials, movies, stuff like that. And Sting oversees it. Well, they did some investigating, apparently, Stuart Copeland and Andy Summers did, and found that they think he owes them about $5.4 million each. So that lawsuit went through the end of the year. Come January, Sting says, oh, my bookkeeping people found an error. You're right. We do owe you money. He sent them each a check for $800,000. Yeah, they're claiming 5.4 and he paid him 800.8, I guess. Yeah, I think that lawsuit's going to still be dragging out for a while.
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0: The Southern man, Neil Young. Of course, he's not a Southern man. He's from British Columbia, Canada. And when he sang that song, the people in the Southern U.S. didn't like the fact he was calling them racist and KKK member. Yeah, rednecks. Yeah, that they did. Yeah, there was that. Just listen to the Skinner song, how they feel about Neil Young. They like being Southern folks. It's last year. Thank you so much for listening as we get the day started. It is probably the best invention for perfect, lazy-ass Americans. Now, there's a lot of robotic mowers out there, but this new one, you see the video, it's like, oh, that just took it to a whole new level. AI robotic mower. It's a Rock Neo Q. Rock Neo Q. You know, it's R-O-C-K connected to N-E-O, then a space, Q. Robotic mower. 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Not only does this thing map your entire yard with AI, it sets up the perfect, efficient pattern. It sets the level to whatever you specify for cut height. And it can also do a long edging. Yeah, trims down to an inch on the edging if you want. Climb slope, 45%. It's the ultimate in American laziness technology, my friend. I got to tell you, I love it. Sit on the porch, drinking your cocktail, and watching the Rock Neo Q robotic mower do its thing. Us lazy Americans, you know? I might have to check into it, though.
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4: Here's your Rock weather update. Ample sunshine expected today with daytime highs approaching 71. South winds 5 to 10 miles an hour. Lows level off around 51. Tonight partly cloudy. Slight chance of rain showers. Tomorrow, daytime highs approaching 75. Sunshine mixed with clouds at times. Slight chance for storms. Sunday, with highs in the upper 70s. Mainly clear Monday. That's your local forecast update. I'm meteorologist Ray Miller from the Rock Weather Center. Currently, it's 46 degrees.
5: One, two, one, two, three, four.

0: Steve Miller and his Bonnie and Clyde song, as he calls it. But of course, he couldn't use that. That was a movie. He'd get Billy Joe, Bobby Sue. And they took the money and ran. Guns N' Roses with Patience before that. Your patience rewarded, because after just a few moments from some local great sponsors, Van Halen kicks off another superset, the Killer Classics, in honor of Alex's 73rd birthday. In case you didn't know, yeah, Alex Van Halen, 73 today. We'll also do some Seeger, Squire, Boston on the way for this May 8th. If you write numbers at work, 8 or 5-8. 26. And quickly from the calendar, it's World Red Cross Day for all the great work that the Red Cross does around the world. Hats off to them. It's also World Ovarian Cancer Day. Thoughts and prayers to the women that deal with something as nasty as that. World Donkey Day. No, not with that person that you work with. It's a donkey jackass. But no, the animal. Military Spouse Appreciation Day. That's a big one. To all the spouses that keep the family up and running and deal with mom or dad overseas or wherever they are stationed, stuff like that. Yeah, thank you to all the spouses of military folks. Also a fun one today, No Socks Day. Yeah, do you like to you go without socks? Yeah, go. Today's the day. Free Trade Day. National Give Someone a Cupcake Day, Student Nurse Day, White Lotus Day, Child Care Provider Day. Oh, if you, yeah, anybody who's had to have child care, you get a good one, you latch on, and you get the not-so-good ones a lot. Yeah. And finally, Reward Yourself Day. When was the last time you rewarded yourself for all the things you do that nobody else sees and does? Yeah? Well, reward yourself today and have yourself also a fantastic weekend, my friend. Back at with you Monday morning.
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1: ABC News, I'm Brian Clark. The Pentagon is releasing files related to UFOs, posting 162 on a new website, saying the public can make up their own minds about the information. Sources say the CDC's classified the hantavirus outbreak with a level 3 emergency response, its lowest level. The Dutch cruise ship traced to the outbreak is set to dock this weekend in the Canary Islands, and passengers from there will be sent back to their home countries. ABC's Victor Oquendo says some Americans have already disembarked.
2: U.S. health officials now monitoring at least 7 Americans in 5 states, including Arizona, California, Virginia, Texas, and Georgia, for possible infections, though none have shown symptoms.
1: The April jobs report, almost twice as good as expected. The private sector added 115,000 jobs last month. Secretary of State Marco Rubio told reporters the U.S. expects to hear back from Iran today with its latest response to proposals to end the war. This is ABC News. Authorities in Indonesia say 3 hikers were killed in an explosive eruption on a volcano. Authorities say about 20 hikers had set out defying safety restrictions. 3 became stranded and have been killed. Officials in Los Angeles are out with a price tag on what it's going to cost to keep the Olympics safe in just over 2 years.
3: A new city memo says the LAPD projects securing the Olympics will come with a price tag of $1.15 billion and that the LAPD only has enough staffing to cover about a third of the needs during the Olympics. LA will have to heavily rely on outside law enforcement agencies to come in and help. While it's a huge cost figure, state and federal funds could fully or significantly cover the $1.15 billion, and the state of California may pick up the obligation and cost of bringing in outside law enforcement for the Olympics. Alex Stone, ABC News, Los Angeles.
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6: ABC News, I'm Brian Clark. The Trump administration is celebrating the strong April jobs report, 115,000 added in the private sector last month, doubling expectations as gas prices remain high. But the White House was dealt a setback Thursday, and the Court of International Trade concluded that the administration misread the law it used to justify President Trump's sweeping tariffs. ABC's Peter Haralambos explains.
7: The ruling marks the second time the president's tariffs have been found to be illegal, with the Supreme Court earlier this year affirming a decision from the Court of International Trade blocking Trump's first round of tariffs. The global 10% tariff took effect in February and by statute is set to expire in late July.
6: Republican hopes for keeping control of Congress got another boost as the Virginia Supreme Court overturned the results of the recent redistricting election, which favored Democrats. Spanish authorities now monitoring a seventh person showing hantavirus symptoms. Authorities, though, say a flight attendant who came in contact with someone tested negative. This is ABC News. It's been 1 year since Cardinal Robert Prevost was elected Pope. And today, Pope Leo, the first U.S.-born pope, is at a ceremony in southern Italy. Here's one at a shrine in Pompeii. Billions of dollars worth of trades in the oil market are under investigation because of potentially suspicious timing, as ABC's Aaron Katursky explains.
8: For example, March 23rd, President Trump posts that he was going to delay attacks on Iran's power grid, and just 15 minutes before President Trump put that post online, traders bet more than $500 million that oil prices would fall.
6: New Jersey's governor has lowered the cost of a round-trip train ticket to get from New York City to New Jersey for World Cup games from $150 to $105, thanking corporate sponsors for their support. I'm Brian Clark, ABC News.
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2: ABC News, I'm Brian Clark. Tennessee lawmakers voted to change the state's congressional map on Thursday. The change favors Republicans. Earlier this year, voters in Virginia in a referendum redrew the map in favor of Democrats. But ABC Stephen Portnoy says that referendum has been struck down.
3: The Virginia Supreme Court ruled 4-3 that the Democratic-led legislature didn't follow proper procedure. The Commonwealth's Constitution says lawmakers must vote to approve a ballot measure twice, both before and after a statewide legislative election. In this case, the court said the referendum was first approved too late, after more than a million people had already voted early in 2025.
2: Virginia will have to use its 2021 map in November. Secretary of State Marco Rubio says the U.S. expects to hear a diplomatic response from Iran today, even as the two sides continue to exchange fire. President Trump says the ceasefire is holding. A better-than-expected April jobs report, 115,000 added last month. This is ABC News.
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6: From the Fork Broadcasting News Desk, I'm Austin Armstrong. The Kentucky Department of Criminal Justice Training and Lindsey Wilson University have announced a new partnership aimed to expanding educational opportunities for state law enforcement employees and their families. The agreement was announced on Tuesday at the Training Center in Richmond and will allow the Department of Criminal Justice Training employees and their immediate family members to receive scholarship support through Lindsey Wilson University's Educational Outreach Program. Officials say the partnership reflects a continued commitment to both training and education. Through the agreement, full-time and part-time employees will have the opportunity to pursue degrees online or through Lindsey Wilson's extended campus locations. In other local news, the Taylor County Board of Education will hold its regular meeting on Monday, May 11th at 6 p.m. Eastern Time in the library at the Taylor County Intermediate School. The Greene County Board of Education will hold its working session on Wednesday, May 13th at 9 a.m. Central Time at the Greene County Board of Education office. The board's regular monthly meeting is scheduled for Thursday, May 14th at 5:30 p.m. Central Time in the Greene County High School Auditorium. And finally, the Taylor County Grand Jury indictments for May of 2026 have been released. Officials remind the public that indictments are not findings of guilt and all individuals are considered innocent until proven guilty in the court of law. For more details on stories like these and more, you can visit our websites, MyQ104.com, KCountry1057.com, and WTCORadio.com.
0: 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Always with the current temperature and the information you need when weather threatens. Always keeping you weather aware.
7: Here's your Rock weather update. Sunny skies this afternoon with daytime highs approaching 71. Winds out of the south, 8 to 15 miles an hour. Lows level off around 51. Tonight, sunshine mixed with clouds at times. Tomorrow, slight chance of rain showers. Daytime highs approaching 75. Slight chance of thunderstorms Sunday with highs in the upper 70s. Mainly clear sky Monday. That's your local forecast update. I'm meteorologist Ray Miller from the Rock Weather Center. Currently, it's 63 degrees.
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0: 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Participants can only win one contest prize per person every 30 days, Monday through Friday, excluding holidays within 30 days, or the prize will be forfeited. Prizes will not be mailed or delivered. Any winner under the age of 18 must be accompanied by a parent or legal guardian. No trade or cash equivalent will be awarded for any contest prize. Any person or persons found to be in violation of these contest rules before, during, or after the respective contest or giveaway will be disqualified and will not be eligible for future contests or giveaways.
1: 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Always keeping you weather aware.
2: Here's your Rock weather update. Sunny skies this afternoon with daytime highs approaching 71. Winds out of the south, 8 to 15 miles an hour. Lows level off around 51. Tonight, sunshine mixed with clouds at times. Tomorrow, slight chance of rain showers. Daytime highs approaching 75. Slight chance of thunderstorms. Sunday, with highs in the upper 70s. Mainly clear sky Monday. That's your local forecast update. I'm meteorologist Ray Miller from the Rock Weather Center. Currently, it's 63 degrees.

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0: News. I'm Mike Dubusky. Democrats lost a redistricting battle in Virginia today with a court finding a proposed congressional map violates the state's constitution. And it comes just a day after another setback for the party.
1: Tennessee Republicans passing new congressional maps yesterday, likely to eliminate the state's only majority black district, which is the only House seat held by a Democrat there. The move sparking heated protests inside the Tennessee state capitol as the votes were taking place. Tennessee is now the first state to redraw its congressional maps after a Supreme Court decision last week weakened the Voting Rights Act protections against racial discrimination in gerrymandering.
0: ABC's Jay O'Brien. Secretary of State Marco Rubio says we should know something today when it comes to Iran's response to the latest peace proposal. Yesterday, the U.S. exchanged fire with Iranian forces in the Strait of Hormuz. And two residents of New Jersey are now being monitored for possible exposure to the Hanta virus. This is ABC News.
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9: Here's your Rock weather update. Sunny skies this afternoon with daytime highs approaching 71. Winds out of the south, 8 to 15 miles an hour. Lows level off around 51. Tonight, sunshine mixed with clouds at times. Tomorrow, slight chance of rain showers. Daytime highs approaching 75. Slight chance of thunderstorms. Sunday, with highs in the upper 70s. Mainly clear sky Monday. That's your local forecast update. I'm meteorologist Ray Miller from the Rock Weather Center. Currently, it's 64 degrees.
10: 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The

0: It was about 50 years ago that Phil Collins did his first show as the singer of Genesis. Congrats, Phil, on getting inducted into the Rock and Roll Hall of Fame this year. I'm pretty happy for you. Queen, the Scorpions, and more coming.
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4: Here's your Rock weather update. Sunny skies this afternoon with daytime highs approaching 71. Winds out of the south, 8 to 15 miles an hour. Lows level off around 51. Tonight, sunshine mixed with clouds at times. Tomorrow, slight chance of rain showers. Daytime highs approaching 75. Slight chance of thunderstorms. Sunday, with highs in the upper 70s. Mainly clear sky Monday. That's your local forecast update. I'm meteorologist Ray Miller from the Rock Weather Center. Currently, it's 64 degrees.

0: cheers for Mother's Day this weekend. My daughter asked me if there's anything I want. I'm like, just your attention. Seriously, that's all I want. Maybe some concert tickets, too.
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1: You don't have to have perfect answers. Just talking to us helps us more than you think. So maybe tonight, ask us how things are really going. Let's start the conversation together before rumors or pressure start it for us. 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
1: ABC News, I'm Mike Dubusky. A court in Virginia has struck down a redistricting effort from Democrats in the state who had hoped to add four House seats ahead of this fall's midterm elections. The Centers for Disease Control will be on site when that Dutch cruise ship hit by the Hanta virus arrives in the Canary Islands this weekend. So far, three people have died as a result of that outbreak, and dozens are being monitored around the world for possible infection. But Dr. Ashish Jha, former White House COVID-19 response coordinator, says the risk to the general public is low.
2: I'm concerned about the people on the boat. I'm not concerned about everybody else. People, this is not going to turn out to be some pandemic. This is not a virus that spreads that easily. I think if you're sitting at home watching, you're going to be fine.
1: The latest jobs report from the Labor Department exceeded analyst expectations today. The economy adding 115,000 jobs last month. Still, it was a cool down from the nearly 180,000 added in March. This is ABC News.
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7: Here's your Rock weather update. Sunny skies this afternoon with daytime highs approaching 71. Winds out of the south, 8 to 15 miles an hour. Lows level off around 51. Tonight, sunshine mixed with clouds at times. Tomorrow, slight chance of rain showers. Daytime highs approaching 75. Slight chance of thunderstorms. Sunday, with highs in the upper 70s. Mainly clear sky Monday. That's your local forecast update. I'm meteorologist Ray Miller from the Rock Weather Center. Right now, 68.
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Exactly 1 month until the 50-something tour begins in California with Rush. 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I bet you can't either.

0: gorgeous song and a gorgeous day at 106.7 FM and AM 1450 The Rock. This weekend's looking pretty good, even Mother's Day, although we could see rain later in the day. So brunch. Let's do brunch.
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9: Swung on, crushed, high, deep, left field, there it goes, a three-run go-ahead blast for A. Eugenio Suarez.
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0: Never been to Kathmandu, but sure, I love that song from Bob Seger. Next up, we're going to The Who with a fun song to begin a fun set. Have a fun weekend.
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0: 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Participants can only win one contest prize per person every 30 days, Monday through Friday, excluding holidays within 30 days, or the prize will be forfeited. Prizes will not be mailed or delivered. Any winner under the age of 18 must be accompanied by a parent or legal guardian. No trade or cash equivalent will be awarded for any contest prize. Any person or persons found to be in violation of these contest rules before, during, or after the respective contest or giveaway will be disqualified and will not be eligible for future contests or giveaways.
1: 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Always keeping you weather aware.
2: Here's your Rock weather update. Sunny skies this afternoon with daytime highs approaching 71. Winds out of the south, 8 to 15 miles an hour. Lows level off around 51. Tonight, sunshine mixed with clouds at times. Tomorrow, slight chance of rain showers. Daytime highs approaching 75. Slight chance of thunderstorms. Sunday, with highs in the upper 70s. Mainly clear sky Monday. That's your local forecast update. I'm meteorologist Ray Miller from the Rock Weather Center. Right now, 68.

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0: Some grade A Canadian rock right there from April Wine. If you give me a few moments, we'll have a look at rock and roll history. Your almanac for the 8th of May is coming up on this Friday, plus music from the Doors. Billy Squire will be celebrating a birthday next week. We'll play some music from him. That's all next here on the program.
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5: And here's Clark with the weather. 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

0: The Doors helping out the Friday soundtrack as we take a quick look at rock and roll history. Today is the 8th of May. Happened on this day way back in 1970. The Beatles' Let It Be album was released. It was the last record of original studio material that was put out by the Fab Four, but it was actually recorded before Abbey Road. Little side note right there, folks. And in 1993, Aerosmith entered the album chart at number one with Get a Grip. The album went on to sell 20 million copies worldwide and win the band two Grammys. And some heavyweights celebrating a birthday today. Robert Johnson, the godfather of blues, the man that supposedly sold his soul to the devil at the crossroads, and our first 27-year-old musician casualty on record. Born on this day in 1911, Alex Van Halen is 73 today, and Joe Bonamassa, the guitar great, born on this day in 77. That's a quick look at it, folks. Your rock and roll almanac for the 8th of May. You know what's coming up next. I've got some Van Halen. We'll celebrate some birthday love here in just a few moments, and the Black Crowes.
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4: Here's your Rock weather update. Ample sunshine expected this afternoon with a high of 71. Southwesterly winds 8 to 15 miles an hour. Partly cloudy skies tonight, lows dip down to about 51. Highs around 75 tomorrow, slight chance of rain showers. Slight chance of thunderstorms Sunday, highs level off around 77. 66, mainly sunny skies Monday. That's your local forecast update. I'm meteorologist Ray Miller from the Rock Weather Center. Currently, it's 70 degrees.

0: want our kids to grow up safe and healthy. So we show them how, and we tell them, with honest conversations that let them know what we expect. That's especially important when it comes to alcohol and other drugs. Kids need to know the dangers and how to avoid them. And when it comes to pain medications, opioids, they need to know that they should never be taken without a prescription and never shared with friends or family. It's dangerous and illegal. So talk with your kids, because when you talk, they hear you.
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0: will begin tomorrow and last for 3 days. 1,000 prisoners from both sides of the war will be released as part of the agreement. Meanwhile, tensions remain high around the Strait of Hormuz in Iran, where American and Iranian forces traded fire yesterday. Now, Secretary of State Marco Rubio says...
1: The red line is clear. If they threaten Americans, they're going to get blown up. I mean, that's how much clearer can you be than that?
0: The cruise ship at the center of the Hanta virus outbreak is now headed for a port in the Canary Islands. ABC's Maggie Rulli is there.
2: We expect them to arrive right here off the coast of Tenerife in the Canary Islands around midday Sunday. But many locals here are protesting, saying they fear this feels exactly like the start of another COVID-19. Spanish authorities have reiterated that no one on board that ship will be allowed anywhere near any residents here in the islands.
0: The CDC says it'll be on hand to help transfer the Americans on the ship back to the U.S. for quarantine. This is ABC News.
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7: From the Fork Broadcasting News Desk, I'm Austin Armstrong. The Kentucky Department of Criminal Justice Training and Lindsey Wilson University have announced a new partnership aimed to expanding educational opportunities for state law enforcement employees and their families. The agreement was announced on Tuesday at the Training Center in Richmond and will allow the Department of Criminal Justice training employees and their immediate family members to receive scholarship support through Lindsey Wilson University's Educational Outreach Program. Officials say the partnership reflects a continued commitment to both training and education. Through the agreement, full-time and part-time employees will have the opportunity to pursue degrees online or through Lindsey Wilson's extended campus locations. In other local news, the Taylor County Board of Education will hold its regular meeting on Monday, May 11th at 6 p.m. Eastern Time in the library at the Taylor County Intermediate School. The Greene County Board of Education will hold its working session on Wednesday, May 13th at 9 a.m. Central Time at the Greene County Board of Education office. The board's regular monthly meeting is scheduled for Thursday, May 14th at 5:30 p.m. Central Time in the Greene County High School Auditorium. And finally, the Taylor County Grand Jury indictments for May of 2026 have been released. Officials remind the public that indictments are not findings of guilt and all individuals are considered innocent until proven guilty in the court of law. For more details on stories like these and more, you can visit our websites, MyQ104.com, KCountry1057.com, and WTCOradio.com.
8: 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Always with the current temperature and the information you need when weather threatens. Always keeping you weather aware.
9: Here's your Rock weather update. Bright sunshine expected this afternoon with a high of 71. Southwest winds 8 to 15 miles an hour. Lows dip down to about 50 tonight, partly cloudy. Partly cloudy tomorrow, highs level off around 76. Daytime highs approaching 79 Sunday with a chance for storms. 66, mainly clear Monday. That's your local forecast update. I'm meteorologist Ray Miller from the Rock Weather Center. Right now, 70.
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Johnson on the mics. That's an epic track from AC/DC. You'll get to see that this summer if you spend the, well, however many bucks you have to spend to see them. Find out more at acdc.com.

0: such a huge record, not only for Rat, but for the whole genre. I tell you, that's when metal became popular. That's when metal became top 40. Rat and Wanted Man on the Greg Stone Show. That's the Daily Haircut. We do take suggestions, and you can hit me up through the Stony Boy Radio Facebook page. 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The Police, I got Queen, I got great stuff, and... Dun, dun, dun. Today's word of the day.
1: 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Prizes will not be mailed or delivered. Any winner under the age of 18 must be accompanied by a parent or legal guardian. No trade or cash equivalent will be awarded for any contest prize. Any person or persons found to be in violation of these contest rules before, during, or after the respective contest or giveaway will be disqualified and will not be eligible for future contests or giveaways.
2: 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Always keeping you weather aware.
3: Here's your Rock weather update. Highs around 72 this afternoon under mainly clear skies, southwest winds, 8 to 15 miles an hour. Lows dip down to about 50 tonight, partly cloudy. Daytime highs approaching 76. Tomorrow, sunshine mixed with clouds at times. Upper 70s Sunday with a chance of thunderstorms, mid-60s Monday. That's your local forecast update. I'm meteorologist Ray Miller from the Rock Weather Center. Currently 72.
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0: 2 helping us out. It's Greg Stone with the word of the day. It's an adjective.
1: Wistful.
0: That's right, wistful. Yes, I knew what this word meant, but I thought that we could all use a refresher.
1: Wistful.
0: Yes, wistful. We'll come back. I'll use it in a sentence even. That should be entertaining. Coming up here in just a few moments, plus classic Queen and Ozzy.
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0: have been very adamant that no passenger on board that ship will come into any type of contact with people here in the islands. And we saw some of the precautions they were taking today. First of all, the ship is never going to dock here in the Canary Islands. It's going to anchor just offshore. They then say everyone on board will be given a medical evaluation and people will be taken off in very small groups. They'll be in hazmat suits as soon as they touch down on land here in the Canary Islands.
1: The CDC says the Americans on board will be transferred to the National Quarantine Center in Nebraska. This is ABC News.
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6: From the Fork Broadcasting News Desk, I'm Austin Armstrong. The Kentucky Department of Criminal Justice Training and Lindsey Wilson University have announced a new partnership aimed to expanding educational opportunities for state law enforcement employees and their families. The agreement was announced on Tuesday at the Training Center in Richmond and will allow the Department of Criminal Justice Training employees and their immediate family members to receive scholarship support through Lindsey Wilson University's Educational Outreach Program. Officials say the partnership reflects a continued commitment to both training and education. Through the agreement, full-time and part-time employees will have the opportunity to pursue degrees online or through Lindsey Wilson's extended campus locations. In other local news, the Taylor County Board of Education will hold its regular meeting on Monday, May 11th at 6 p.m. Eastern Time in the library at the Taylor County Intermediate School. The Greene County Board of Education will hold its working session on Wednesday, May 13th at 9 a.m. Central Time at the Greene County Board of Education office. The board's regular monthly meeting is scheduled for Thursday, May 14th at 5:30 p.m. Central Time in the Greene County High School Auditorium. And finally, the Taylor County Grand Jury indictments for May of 2026 have been released. Officials remind the public that indictments are not findings of guilt and all individuals are considered innocent until proven guilty in the court of law. For more details on stories like these and more, you can visit our websites, MyQ104.com, KCountry1057.com, and WTCOradio.com.
7: 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Always with the current temperature and the information you need when weather threatens. Always keeping you weather aware.
8: Here's your Rock weather update. Highs around 72 this afternoon under mainly clear skies, southwest winds, 8 to 15 miles an hour. Lows dip down to about 50 tonight, partly cloudy. Daytime highs approaching 76. Tomorrow, sunshine mixed with clouds at times. Upper 70s Sunday with a chance of thunderstorms, mid-60s Monday. That's your local forecast update. I'm meteorologist Ray Miller from the Rock Weather Center. Currently 72.
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0: Young on the Greg Stone Show, part of our Friday soundtrack as we get ready to crack open a can of funny. That's right. Greg Warren brings it. He's an old friend, and he used to work for the Jif Peanut Butter Company. And it's important that you know that because that's the setup for this funny as we salute the moms.
1: I ran a deal one time, Columbus, Ohio, 200 Kroger stores, 18-ounce Jif, 99 cents. Yeah, I did that. It'll never happen again. Never, never. Even the bad moms bought Jif that week. Mama, this peanut butter tastes better. Don't get used to it, boy. I ain't giving up cigarettes and I ain't giving up Red Bull. So when it's gone, it's gone. That was an unchoosy mom. Like, I'm sure you've all seen an unchoosy mom at the grocery store, right? Like yelling at their kid or something. Like, choosy, I wasn't choosy when I met your daddy. I ain't about to start with no peanut butter. You better put that brand name peanut butter back on the shelf or I might choose to leave you in the parking lot like I did your brother. You didn't know you had a brother, did you?
0: Happy Mother's Day. That's Greg Warren, our shot of funny. Hang tight. You know what's coming up next? Oh, yeah, you do. More of your favorite classic rock.
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5: Here's your Rock weather update. Highs around 72 this afternoon under mainly clear skies, southwest winds, 8 to 15 miles an hour. Lows dip down to about 50 tonight, partly cloudy. Daytime highs approaching 76. Tomorrow, sunshine mixed with clouds at times. Upper 70s Sunday with chance of thunderstorms, mid-60s Monday. That's your local forecast update. I'm meteorologist Ray Miller from the Rock Weather Center. Currently 72.